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2: Mainly clear tonight with a low of 7. Tomorrow, sunshine and 21 degrees. For Wednesday, it'll be partly sunny and 24. On Thursday, sunny skies and a high of 28. Current weather conditions can be found anytime on your Discover Weyburn app. I'm Judy Peters.
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6: Mainly clear tonight with a low of 7. Tomorrow, sunshine and 21 degrees. For Wednesday, it'll be partly sunny and 24. On Thursday, sunny skies and a high of 28. Current weather conditions can be found anytime on your Discover Weyburn app. I'm Judy Peters.
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3: Mainly clear tonight with a low of 7. Tomorrow, sunshine and 21 degrees. For Wednesday, it'll be partly sunny and 24. On Thursday, sunny skies and a high of 28. Current weather conditions can be found anytime on your Discover Weyburn app. I'm Judy Peters.
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8: Mainly clear tonight with a low of 7. Tomorrow, sunshine and 21 degrees. For Wednesday, it'll be partly sunny and 24. On Thursday, sunny skies and a high of 28. Current weather conditions can be found anytime on your Discover Weyburn app. I'm Judy Peters.
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3: Mainly clear tonight with a low of 7. Tomorrow, sunshine and 21 degrees. For Wednesday, it'll be partly sunny and 24. On Thursday, sunny skies and a high of 28. Current weather conditions can be found anytime on your Discover Weyburn app. I'm Judy Peters.
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7: Mainly clear tonight with a low of 7. Tomorrow, sunshine and 21 degrees. For Wednesday, it'll be partly sunny and 24. On Thursday, sunny skies and a high of 28. Current weather conditions can be found anytime on your Discover Weyburn app. I'm Judy Peters.
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3: Mainly clear tonight with a low of 7. Tomorrow, sunshine and 21 degrees. For Wednesday, it'll be partly sunny and 24. On Thursday, sunny skies and a high of 28. Current weather conditions can be found anytime on your Discover Weyburn app. I'm Judy Peters.
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3: Mainly clear tonight with a low of 7. Tomorrow, sunshine and 21 degrees. For Wednesday, it'll be partly sunny and 24. On Thursday, sunny skies and a high of 28. Current weather conditions can be found anytime on your Discover Wayburn app. I'm Judy Peters.
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2: Mainly clear tonight with a low of 7. Tomorrow, sunshine and 21 degrees. For Wednesday, it'll be partly sunny and 24. On Thursday, sunny skies and a high of 28. Current weather conditions can be found anytime on your Discover Weyburn app. I'm Judy Peters.
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1: 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Jeff Hoffman strikes out Cody Bellinger, and the Blue Jays have done it.
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3: Mainly clear tonight with a low of 7. Tomorrow, sunshine and 21 degrees. For Wednesday, it'll be partly sunny and 24. On Thursday, sunny skies and a high of 28. Current weather conditions can be found anytime on your Discover Weyburn app. I'm Judy Peters.
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Well, it takes all kind of people to make this world go round. Some just don't cut out for this life.

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3: Mainly clear tonight with a low of 7. Tomorrow, sunshine and 21 degrees. For Wednesday, it'll be partly sunny and 24. On Thursday, sunny skies and a high of 28. Current weather conditions can be found anytime on your Discover Weyburn app. I'm Judy Peters.
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2: Mainly clear tonight with a low of 7. Tomorrow, sunshine and 21 degrees. For Wednesday, it'll be partly sunny and 24. On Thursday, sunny skies and a high of 28. Current weather conditions can be found anytime on your Discover Wayburn app. I'm Judy Peters.
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I lost a universal joint and I had to use my finger. 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

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And on Friday, you get to kick off the weekend with your top five songs. 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
1: Stoughton's Caden Piper is the champion of the Mydale Bull Bash. Piper finished first in the bull riding event with a combined score of 166.5 points, finishing 5.5 points ahead of Lucas Ozerny, who placed second with 161 points. Piper earned over $2,000 for the victory, while Ozerny took home $1,500. It was a busy August-long weekend for the Weyburn Beavers, who kicked things off on Saturday at home, dropping a 14-5 decision to the Saskatoon Berries. They traveled to face the Moose Jaw Miller Express on Sunday, falling 22-11 in a high-scoring battle, then hosted a Saskatchewan Day doubleheader yesterday, dropping the first game 6-1 but roaring back in the nightcap with an emphatic 11-3 victory over Moose Jaw to wrap up the weekend. The Toronto Blue Jays kicked off their series in Houston on a high note yesterday, defeating the Astros 3-1. Alejandro Kirk provided an offensive spark with a solo home run, while the pitching staff put on a clinic, holding Houston to just one run on 10 hits to lock down the victory. With yesterday's win, the Jays sit at 53-60 on the season, while they currently remain at the bottom of a tight AL East, 13.5 games behind the division-leading Rays. They're still staying alive on the wild card picture, sitting 4 games back of the final spot. Game 2 goes tonight with the first pitch set for 6:10. Catch all the action on Saskatchewan's home of Blue Jays baseball, AM 1190.
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1: Sunny this morning with a mix of sun and cloud this afternoon. Wind from the northwest gusting to 40 later this morning and a high of 22. A few clouds tonight, wind easing up with a low of 9. Sunshine through the clouds tomorrow with wind from the west gusting to 50 in the morning and a high of 25. Sunny and a high of 29 on Thursday, more sun for Friday and a high of 25, and sunny with a high of 8 on Saturday. 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

0: was from Jelly Roll, Hands Up. It's on Country 106.7. Good morning. Happy Tuesday. I'm Dylan Fiesel. Glad to be back with you. Hope you had an amazing long weekend. Bit of a chillier start to the work week. Just 7 degrees right now, warming up to 22 for the high, and we're going to get to more regular summertime temperatures as this week rolls on. Lots to chat about today. This upcoming weekend on the road in Yellowgrass, they'll be revving up their engines for their annual Show and Shine, all in support of the brand new daycare center being built. Ministry of Environment reminding folks to be on the lookout for cougars in southeast Saskatchewan. We'll chat more on that in a moment. And Her Voice is a weekly feature highlighting some of the amazing women in our community, including this week's feature on Janae Kistanov, the educator, nurse, volunteer, and the main worker over at the Weyburn Therapeutic Animal Park. We'll hear more on her story. We'll take a look at your forecast and music from Stella Lefty next.
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2: We'll see the sun shining today with some clouds rolling in this afternoon. High 22, a few clouds tonight, and a low of 9. A mix of sun and cloud tomorrow with a high of 25, and sunshine and a high of 29 on Thursday. 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

0: Bay, somewhere in the country. It's on Country 106.7. I'm Dylan Fiesel, and the Sask Ministry of Environment reminding folks to be on the lookout for cougars here in Southeast Sask. I've heard reports of a few sightings, but nothing confirmed yet. It's pretty rare that you'd actually see a cougar. They're nocturnal, so only come out night, and they mostly just stick to the forest and stuff like that. But, you know, there's always that possibility of coming across a cougar, and I'm not talking about hungry eyes at the bar on Friday night. So what happens if you spot one? Well, first things first, you gotta stay calm. You start panicking, that's a bad situation. Make yourself look big. If you have children, pick them up, you know, calm them down. Make yourself look big and start backing away slowly. You might also want to grab a rock or a stick just in case, but back away. If the cougar keeps following you, you might want to make some noise, show your teeth, and then if a cougar attacks, fight back. You know, some people say play dead. No, not for a cougar. Fight back. Fight like, you know, you're the last animal on Noah's Ark and it is starting to rain. 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
2: 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And Sandy Johnson with the Weyburn Humane Society shares on how to take the new shelter over the finish line. 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

I Had Some Help. 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I'm Dylan Fiesel, and we'll be taking a look at what's up in Weyburn in just a moment. First, it's Ella Langley, Be Her. 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

0: 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They're trying to catch up over the long weekend. 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Sir Sharpshooter Photography Club meeting at the Weyburn Public Library tonight at 6:30. It's 2-for-1 Tuesdays at the Main Prize Regional Park Golf Course. 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There's a haunted history down in Radville. That'll take place at 8 p.m. at the CN station. 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
6: We'll see the sun shining today with some clouds rolling in this afternoon. High 22, a few clouds tonight and a low of 9. A mix of sun and cloud tomorrow with a high of 25 and sunshine and a high of 29 on Thursday. 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

0: High Valley and Fools on Country 106.7. Dylan Fiesel, just about 7 o'clock this Tuesday morning. We'll have your full news, sports, and weather then. A much cooler start to the morning than we're used to. Just 6 degrees right now. Warming up to 22 for the high, and it should warm up as the week rolls on. We're chatting with Jenna Metherall, board member for the Wheatland Early Learners in Yellowgrass, as you're hosting your annual Show and Shine coming up this weekend, all in support of the brand new daycare center. Jenna, what's going on in Yellowgrass this weekend?
1: On August 8th, we're having a Show and Shine. It's a $10 entry fee. All proceeds are going to the Wheatland Early Learners, of course. We're having also a burnout competition. You can also vote for your fan favorite. And the Wheatland Early Learners will also be selling hot dogs and hamburgers, pop and chips for the day.
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3: The Saskatchewan Ministry of Environment is reminding residents to take precautions when spending time outdoors due to the presence of cougars. And the City of Wayburn is taking registration for the Tataqua Tree Day.
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5: Canada's agriculture community is mourning the loss of Saskatchewan Senator Todd Lewis. Lewis, a fourth-generation farmer from Grey, Saskatchewan, was appointed to the Senate of Canada in February of 2025 after decades of leadership in agriculture, municipal government, and rural Saskatchewan. Before joining the Senate, he served as president of the Agricultural Producers Association of Saskatchewan from 2016 to 2022 and held leadership roles with the Canadian Federation of Agriculture. Tributes have poured in from across the country. Prime Minister Mark Carney calling Lewis a strong and steadfast voice for rural communities and one of Canada's most trusted agricultural advocates. Saskatchewan Premier Scott Moe describing him as a farmer, community leader, and dedicated champion for the province and its agriculture sector. For Golden West, I'm Glendalee Allen Vossler.
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0: Riley Green, Change My Mind. It's on Country 106.7. I'm Dylan Fiesel, and it's time for your impossible question of the day. 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You could win some delicious KFC on us if you can answer this question. 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We're over on our Facebook page. You could win some KFC on us if you haven't won in the last 2 weeks. Over 30% of drivers have never used one of these. We'll get to some of your guesses in just a moment. A look at your forecast and music from Taylor Swift next.
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7: We'll see the sun shining today with some clouds rolling in this afternoon. High 22, a few clouds tonight and a low of 9. A mix of sun and cloud tomorrow with a high of 25 and sunshine and a high of 29 on Thursday. 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

Country Line and over on our Facebook page. Vanessa with a great guess of the cruise control. If you don't know, a lot of vehicles back in the day never had cruise controls. That's something you can, a little fact you can tell your kids. Sandy with a few great guesses. Turn signals. Honestly, people, please use your turn signals. Also said the horn, which is a great guess. And I had a lot of people saying the spare tire. Had a listener also say a standard transmission. I don't know if there's a lot of stick shift vehicles out there nowadays, but what do you think the answer is? Call or text the Country Line 306-848-1067 or over on our Facebook page. You could win some KFC on us. Over 30% of drivers have never used one of these. We'll find out what the answer is after Brett Kissel and Cooper Allen, the two of us. It's on Country 106.7.

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1: After a recent boating patrol from Saskatchewan RCMP, our own Larissa McEwen will have more on that. And in sports, results from the Mydale Bull Bash over the weekend with a Stoughton man as champion. Stay tuned.
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0: getting to. Carly Pierce on Country 106.7. I'm Dylan Fiesel, and let's find out the answer to today's impossible question. Over 30% of drivers have never used one of these. Tons of great guesses on our country line and over on our Facebook page. Ryan said the hazards. Yeah, that's a good guess. Not a lot of people even know where the hazards are within a vehicle. Lots of people also said their car horn, maybe spare tire. Vanessa said cruise control. Not all vehicles had a cruise control back in the day. Few people, including Debbie and Joey, said the cigarette lighter. Remember back in the day, those vehicles had cigarette lighters basically everywhere. Nowadays, not so much. Had a caller ring in with this guess. Good morning, Country 106.7. Today's impossible question.
1: Yes, would it be the emergency brake?
0: Ooh, that's a great guess. Yeah, hopefully you never have to use one of those, but you are glad that they're there.
1: Absolutely.
0: Unfortunately, not the correct
1: answer.
0: But thanks for calling in. Yeah, congratulations to Paige, who was the first to guess the correct answer. 31% of drivers have never used a paper road map. That's one thing I'm kind of glad went the wayside. They were just crumpled up in the glove box. They were way too small to read, and half the time I was holding them upside down. Congratulations to Paige. They've won some KFC on us. Thank you to everyone who had called, texted, or commented on our Facebook page. And make sure to tune in tomorrow morning for the next edition, The Impossible Question of the Day. Let's get back to the music. Here's Evan Bjursen. It's on Country 106.7.

John Morgan and Jason Aldean on Country 106.7. I'm Dylan Fiesel, and we'll be taking a look at who's turning a year older with today's birthday club, just after Bailey Zimmerman, Chevy Silverado. It's on Country 106.7.

0: Chevy Silverado. It's Bailey Zimmerman on Country 106.7. I'm Dylan Fiesel, and let's find out who's blowing out candles with today's birthday club. Lots of people celebrating over the August long weekend, so let's just hop right into it. On Saturday, Tamara Kachuk celebrated a birthday on behalf of your coworkers. On Sunday, happy belated to Brody Severin from Mom Corey, Haley, Janae, and the rest of the family. And happy belated anniversary to Terry and Sarah Pierce from Jayla, Hannah, Rhett, Mom, Dad, Hayden, and Van. On the holiday Monday, Colton Evans celebrated his 11th birthday from Mom, Dad, and Dayan. And Lucas Paul celebrated his 15th birthday from Auntie Jen and Maya. In today's birthdays, happy birthday to Blaze Waddell from Monique, Jerrica, Kendall, Mom, and Dad. Happy 28th birthday to Sarah Simpson from your mom and dad. And congratulations, the winner of a Dairy Queen birthday cake today. Happy 5th birthday to Brielle Shodin from Great Grandpa and Great Grandma McGowan. If you know someone celebrating a birthday or anniversary, hey, let us know by putting it in the birthday book over on discoverwayburn.com.
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6: We'll see the sun shining today with some clouds rolling in this afternoon. High 22, a few clouds tonight and a low of 9.

0: A mix of sun and cloud tomorrow with a high of 25 and sunshine and a high of 29 on Thursday. 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I'm Marna McManus.
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0: Owen Riegling, Love, Hate, Love. It's on Country 106.7. Dylan Fiesel, just about 8 o'clock this Tuesday morning. We'll have your full news, sports, and weather then. A much cooler start to the work week. 8 degrees right now, warming up to 22 for the high. It's going to get to more regular summertime temperatures as the week rolls on. In sports, the Weyburn Beavers had a busy August-long weekend. It started on Friday on the road in Regina. They took down the Red Sox 11-9. Then they followed it up back on home on Saturday against the Saskatoon Berries. They unfortunately dropped that one 14-5. Then they're on the road in Moose Jaw on Sunday, where they lost a high-scoring matchup 22-11. Finally, they were back home yesterday for a doubleheader against the Moose Jaw Miller Express, where they ended up splitting that one. The Miller Express won game one 6-1, but the Beavers would get the revenge in game two, taking down the Miller Express 11-3. Beavers back in action tonight over at Tom Lang Park against the Saskatoon Berries, and you could be making your way to see them. Yeah, I have a pair of tickets to give away. All you got to do, text the word Beaver into our country line, 306-848-1067, and you could be winning a pair of tickets to see the Weyburn Beavers tonight over at Tom Lang Park against the Berries. Text the word Beaver into our country line, 306-848-1067, for your chance to win.
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4: 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Council and administration will continue to share information as decisions are made and timelines start to take shape. We are committed to keeping the community informed because this project matters to Weyburn, and so does the conversation around it. We encourage residents to stay informed, stay engaged, and reach out with questions as we plan a recreation facility that will serve our community for years to come. From the City of Weyburn to our community, this is your City Minute.
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0: Sam Hunt, Country House. It's on Country 106.7. I'm Dylan Fiesel, and Her Voice is a weekly feature highlighting some of the amazing women in our community. And this week, we are highlighting Janae Kistanoff, nurse, educator, volunteer, and president of the Weyburn Therapeutic Animal Park. Now, Janae, how did you get your start with the animal park?
1: So when my husband and I first moved here, we found out about the therapeutic animal park, and we would go and visit quite often. We really enjoyed it. Then we met the previous president of the park. She was out there doing chores, and we asked if there's any way we can help out. So we started volunteering. And then I decided that I wanted to go out of my comfort zone and try joining the board of directors. And then next thing you knew, I became president of the park.
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5: We'll see the sun shining today with some clouds rolling in this afternoon. High 22, a few clouds tonight and a low of 9. A mix of sun and cloud tomorrow with a high of 25 and sunshine and a high of 29 on Thursday. 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

Dallas Smith and Drop. It's on Country 106.7, 8:18 this Tuesday morning. I'm Dylan Fiesel. 10 degrees right now, 22 for our high today. Bit of a cooler start to the work week, but should see the temps rise as the week rolls on. Shout out to Stoughton's Caden Piper, who is the winner of the Mydale Bull Bash over the weekend. Of course, it was the busiest weekend of the year for the town of Mydale. They held their annual rodeo, threshing bee, cabaret. It was a busy weekend in Mydale, and Stoughton's Caden Piper ended up claiming the prize, 166.5 to win the belt buckle, as well as over $2,000 in prizes. We have a ton of amazing rodeo talent here in Southeast Saskatchewan.

0: and another one in the young bull rider Caden Piper out of Stoughton. 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
2: 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And the City of Weyburn is taking registration for the Tattawa Tree Day.
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0: for 7. The Lethbridge Bulls will pay a visit to the Brooks Bombers, and the Medicine Hat Mavericks will clash with the Swift Current 57s. The Regina Red Sox will take on the Miller Express in Moose Jaw, and the Energy City Cactus Rats face the Okotoks Dogs, while the Fort McMurray Giants travel to take on the Sylvan Lake Gulls. A fantastic start to the week for the Toronto Blue Jays as they open their series in Houston with a solid 3-1 win over the Astros yesterday. Toronto's pitching came through in high leverage spots to limit the damage to a single run, while Alejandro Kirk provided the big swing of the night with a long ball to put Toronto on top. This brings Toronto to 53-60 overall. They're still holding down fifth place in the packed AL East, sitting 13.5 games back of Tampa Bay, but they're staying right in the mix for a postseason spot, trailing just 4 games in the American League wildcard race. Game 2 against Houston goes at 6:10 tonight. You'll be able to catch all the action on Saskatchewan's home of Blue Jays baseball, AM 1190.
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0: Sunny this morning with a mix of sun and cloud this afternoon. Wind from the northwest gusting to 40 later this morning and a high of 22. A few clouds tonight, wind easing up with a low of 9. Sunshine through the clouds tomorrow with wind from the west gusting to 50 in the morning and a high of 25. Sunny and a high of 29 on Thursday, more sun for Friday and a high of 25, and sunny with a high of 8 on Saturday. 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

0: Morgan Wallen on Country 106.7. I'm Dylan Fiesla as we're starting our Tuesday morning. Let's find out.
1: What's up, Big Bird? What's up?
0: Area 3 and Area 4 garbage pickup today, as well as Area 1 recycling pickup. Sir's Sharpshooter Photography Club meeting at the Wavering Public Library tonight at 6:30. It's 2-for-1 Tuesdays at the Main Prize Regional Park Golf Course. And week 5 of summer camps kicks off at the Wavering Leisure Center, as well as the Credit Union Spark Center. There's a haunted history going on in Radville. That'll be at 8 p.m. tonight at the CN Station. It's wing night over at the Legion from 4 to 8 p.m. Membership not required to enjoy some delicious wings. And the Wavering Beavers in action tonight over at Tom Lang Park against the Saskatoon Berries. First pitch for that one just after 7 p.m. Now you know what's up in Wavering. For info on all these events and more, check out our events calendar over on discoverwavering.com.
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0: I think I'm about to say a swear word on the radio. Back to school. Yep, I said it. Sorry, kids. But parents, you know it's coming. The good news? Our back-to-school shoes and fashions are arriving daily. 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
4: We'll see the sun shining today with some clouds rolling in this afternoon. High 22, a few clouds tonight and a low of 9. A mix of sun and cloud tomorrow with a high of 25 and sunshine and a high of 29 on Thursday. 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

0: Weyburn's own Braden King on Country 106.7. I'm Dylan Fiesel. Just about 9 o'clock this Tuesday morning, we'll have your full news, sports, and weather. Then, much cooler start to our work week. 11 degrees right now, 22 for our high today. And speaking of Weyburn, we're chatting with Paige Temple, Communications Coordinator with the City of Weyburn, as Tahtaniquid Tree Day is coming up this Saturday. Paige, what can you tell us about Tahtaniquid Tree Day?
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3: After a recent boating patrol from Saskatchewan RCMP, our own Larissa McEwen will have more on that. And in sports, results from the Mydale Bull Bash over the weekend with a Stoughton man as champion. Stay tuned.
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1: Sunny this morning with a mix of sun and cloud this afternoon. Wind from the northwest gusting to 40 later this morning and a high of 22. A few clouds tonight, wind easing up with a low of 9. Sunshine through the clouds tomorrow with wind from the west gusting to 50 in the morning and a high of 25. Sunny and a high of 29 on Thursday, more sun for Friday and a high of 25, and sunny with a high of 8 on Saturday. 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

Threat Claws on Country 106.7. I'm Dylan Fiesel, and the town of Yellowgrass will be revving up their engines this upcoming Saturday for their annual show and shine, all in support of the brand new daycare center. We'll chat with Jenna Metherall all about it in a moment. First, the newest from Kenny Chesney, Carry On. 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

0: The latest from Cameron Whitcomb on Country 106.7. I'm Dylan Fiesel, and we're chatting with Jenna Metherall, board member for the Wheatland Early Learners in Yellowgrass, the brand new daycare center being built. As Jenna, you're hosting a show and shine this weekend. What's going on?
1: On August 8th, we're having a show and shine. 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We're having also a burnout competition. 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And the Wheatland Early Learners will also be selling hot dogs and hamburgers, pop and chips for the day.
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Nate Holler thought about you. It's on Country 106.7, 9:30 this Tuesday. I'm Dylan Fiesel, 13 right now, 22 for our high today. And Her Voice is a weekly feature highlighting some of the amazing women in our community. We're highlighting Janae Kistanoff, president of the Weyburn Therapeutic Animal Park. We'll chat with her in a moment. First, Corey Kent, This Heart. It's on Country 106.7. Yeah.

0: without a woman. Steen Brody on Country 106.7. I'm Dylan Fiesel, and speaking of women, Her Voice is a weekly feature that highlights some of the amazing ones here in our community, the ladies who make where we live a better place every single day. And this week, we're highlighting Janae Kistanoff. She's a nurse, educator, volunteer, and president of the Weyburn Therapeutic Animal Park. Now, Janae, how did you get your start with the animal park?
1: 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We really enjoyed it. Then we met the previous president of the park. 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So we started volunteering. And then I decided that I wanted to go out of my comfort zone and try joining the board of directors. And then next thing you knew, I became president of the park.
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0: Coordinator with the City of Weyburn. The City of Weyburn is hosting its annual Tataqua Tree Day event on August 8th, where we plant approximately 150 trees along the Tataqua Trail system. 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So it's a really fun family event, and it's an opportunity for people to kind of get hands-on and contribute to the community in a way that can kind of see the effects of the effort you've put in.
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6: We'll see the sun shining today with some clouds rolling in this afternoon. High 22, a few clouds tonight and a low of 9. A mix of sun and cloud tomorrow with a high of 25 and sunshine and a high of 29 on Thursday. 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

0: Sean Austin on Country 106.7, 9:45 this Tuesday morning. I'm Dylan Fiesel. We'll have your full news, sports, and weather at the top of the hour. 15 right now, 22 for the high. A cooler start to the work week, but should warm up as it rolls on. And in sports, the Weyburn Beavers in action tonight over at Tom Lang Park against the Saskatoon Berries for the final regular season home game of the year. The Beavers have been busy. They've played 6 games over their last 4 days, including 2 doubleheaders. With some mixed results, they went 2-4 over the weekend, but there's still a chance that they can squeak into that final playoff spot, but they need your support. 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First pitch just after 7 p.m. Of course, for everything Beavers, head to our website, discoverweyburn.com. 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

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I'm Dylan Fiesel, and over the weekend, the Weyburn Humane Society held its Tats for Tails tattoo fundraiser. 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Nobody's got more hits than this guy, George Strait. And this is my favorite hit of his. We're not here for a long time. Hey, we're here for a good time. It's on Country 106.7.

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5: We'll see the sun shining today with some clouds rolling in this afternoon. High 22, a few clouds tonight, and a low of 9. A mix of sun and cloud tomorrow with a high of 25, and sunshine and a high of 29 on Thursday. 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

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I'm Dylan Fiesel. 22 for our high today. 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
4: Paige Temple with the City of Weyburn. So this year, it is the 40th anniversary of Heritage Village. So we are excited to be celebrating a milestone at Heritage Village Days this year. That's going to be taking place from Friday to Saturday, August 7th to 8th. It's really just a celebration of prairie life. 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We've got loads of kids' activities. You know, the traditional rope making, blacksmithing displays. We've got our printing press. And we're excited for everyone to come down and celebrate that 40th anniversary of Heritage Village.
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9: We'll see the sun shining today with some clouds rolling in this afternoon. High 22, a few clouds tonight and a low of 9. A mix of sun and cloud tomorrow with a high of 25 and sunshine and a high of 29 on Thursday. 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

0: Georgia and Luke Bryan on Country 106.7. I'm Dylan Fiesel, and speaking of saddling up and riding, shout out to Stoughton's Caden Piper, who is the winner of the Mydale Bull Bash over the weekend. Of course, the busiest weekend in Mydale. They had the annual rodeo, threshing bee, cabaret featuring Justin LaBrash. It was a good time out in Mydale, and especially for Caden. Now, he had a great week. He won earlier in Swift Current and put up quite the ride on Friday night in Mydale. There's a ton of amazing rodeo talent here in Southeast Sask, and especially young talent. 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

Tyler Joel Miller on Country 106.7. I'm Dylan Fiesel, and a section of Railway Avenue will be closed for the next month as they're doing a water main replacement. So 13th Street to 16th Street will be closed for the next 4 weeks. That's kind of near the fire department, Humane Society. Merglod Steel is right on that road as well. So they'll end up detouring you north up to East Avenue if you end up taking that path. But of course, obey all the signs, and for all the updates, head to our website, discoverwayburn.com, or the free Discover Wayburn app. Let's get back to the music. What's better than one pina colada? Well, how about two of them? It's Garth Brooks on Country 106.7.

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And on Friday, you get to kick off the weekend with your top five songs. 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
6: We'll see the sun shining today with some clouds rolling in this afternoon. High 22, a few clouds tonight and a low of 9. A mix of sun and cloud tomorrow with a high of 25 and sunshine and a high of 29 on Thursday. 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
1: It's on Country 106.7, 11:30 this Tuesday. I'm Dylan Fiesel. A cooler start to the work week. Just 16 degrees right now, 22 for our high today. And Her Voice is a weekly feature highlighting some of the amazing ladies in our community, the women who make where we live better every single day. And this week, we're highlighting Janae Kistanoff. 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
8: We'll see the sun shining today with some clouds rolling in this afternoon. High 22, a few clouds tonight and a low of 9. A mix of sun and cloud tomorrow with a high of 25 and sunshine and a high of 29 on Thursday. 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

0: Alice Smith on Country 106.7. I'm Dylan Fiesel, and that is all the time that I have for today. Thank you so much, though, for having myself and the best country music right alongside you this cooler Tuesday morning. Sharon Church, she'll keep those tunes going into the afternoon with Tim Hicks' Stomping Ground in just a moment. I'll be back on tomorrow morning, ready to do it all again. Have a terrific rest of your Tuesday. For yours truly, Dylan Fiesel, take care.
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2: 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And in sports, the final home game of the season for the Weyburn Beavers underway tonight. 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
3: Canada's agriculture community is mourning the loss of Saskatchewan Senator Todd Lewis. Lewis, a fourth-generation farmer from Grey, Saskatchewan, was appointed to the Senate of Canada in February of 2025 after decades of leadership in agriculture, municipal government, and rural Saskatchewan. Before joining the Senate, he served as president of the Agricultural Producers Association of Saskatchewan from 2016 to 2022 and held leadership roles with the Canadian Federation of Agriculture. Tributes have poured in from across the country, Prime Minister Mark Carney calling Lewis a strong and steadfast voice for rural communities, and one of Canada's

0: Canada's most trusted agricultural advocates. Saskatchewan Premier Scott Moe describing him as a farmer, community leader, and dedicated champion for the province and its agriculture sector. For Golden West, I'm Glendale Allen Voss.
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Keep them separated, blowing off the speakers. 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
1: Good afternoon. I'm Natasha Weeb. The City of Weyburn is advising local drivers of a road closure beginning today and lasting around 4 weeks. Railway Avenue from 13th Street to 16th Street will be closed for a water main replacement. Drivers are asked to avoid the area when possible and obey all posted signage. A detour

Afternoon, I'm Ken O'Neill. Sharon Church off this week. A well-deserved vacation. Happy summer. Happy August. This is Bye Bye, Joe DiMessina.

0: Kane Brown and Woman. I'm Ken O'Neill in for Sharon Church. August has just begun, and I can't be the only one who sees this. Halloween candy, decorations, costumes, they're already on store shelves. We're 3 months away. I guess in no time we'll start seeing Christmas stuff too. Yikes. It's the middle of summer. Jason Aldean is next.
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5: This afternoon, we'll see a mix of sun and clouds with wind gusting to 40 and a high of 22. A few clouds moving in tonight with wind easing up and temperatures falling to a low of 9. A mix of sun and clouds tomorrow with wind picking up to gust of 50 in the morning, high 25. And Thursday, we'll see sunshine with a high of 29. I'm Natasha Weeb. 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

Happy Tuesday that feels like... Happy Tuesday that feels like a Monday. I'm Ken O'Neill. This is Owen Rigling.

0: Darling. Chase, Matthew, and Darlin. Good afternoon. I'm Ken O'Neill for Sharon Church. Stella Lefty, that Boston song, is next. Are you big on seeing total solar eclipses? There's one coming a week from tomorrow, but to see it, you're going to have to do some traveling. Peak viewing happens in Spain, Portugal, Iceland, Greenland, and the Atlantic Ocean. Unlike a lunar eclipse, a total solar eclipse requires three specific things to happen. The moon must be directly between Earth and the sun. It must be tilted at the proper angle, and it must be so close to Earth that it appears large enough to completely cover the sun. Waiting for a total solar eclipse to come to us could take like 400 years. I don't have that kind of time.
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9: A mix of sun and clouds in the sky this afternoon. Wind gusting to 40, reaching a high of 22. Some more clouds will move in this evening with wind becoming light. Temperatures falling to reach a low of 9. A mix of sun and clouds tomorrow with wind increasing to gust to 50. Temperatures reaching a high of 25. And Thursday, we'll see sunshine with a high climbing to 29. I'm Natasha Weeb. Find the area's official forecast and stream us anywhere on the Discover Weyburn app.
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0: Emerson Drive, and just got paid with Ken O'Neill in for Sharon Church this week. Jackson Dean is coming up with Heavens to Betsy. Welcome to August. We're in the dog days of summer, but they're passing quickly. This period, the dog days, run every year from July 3rd through August 11th. So that means there's another week to go. Then it'll just be summer. Hopefully, fewer heat warnings, but still nice enough to spend time outside. I'm not a big fan of the cold of winter, but I don't much like the 30 degrees in the summer either, where you can't go outside because of the heat.
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5: This afternoon we'll see a mix of sun and clouds with wind gusting to 40 and a high of 22. A few clouds moving in tonight with wind easing up and temperatures falling to a low of 9. A mix of sun and clouds tomorrow with wind picking up to gust of 50 in the morning, high 25. And Thursday we'll see sunshine with a high of 29. I'm Natasha Weeb. 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
8: A mix of sun and clouds in the sky this afternoon. Wind gusting to 40, reaching a high of 22. Some more clouds will move in this evening with wind becoming light. Temperatures falling to reach a low of 9. A mix of sun and clouds tomorrow with wind increasing to gust to 50. Temperatures reaching a high of 25. And Thursday, we'll see sunshine with the high climbing to 29. I'm Natasha Weeb. Find the area's official forecast and stream us anywhere on the Discover Weyburn app.
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0: Country Girl, Shake It For Me. Luke Bryan with Ken O'Neill for Sharon Church. Tucker Wetmore is next. 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

0: Our high clearance sprayer, Wilson Tritum grain trailer, upper bottom bins, plus a whole lot more. 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
1: Good afternoon. I'm Natasha Weeb. A water main replacement on Railway Avenue will close the road from 13th Street to 16th Street for the next 4 weeks. A detour route has been established from 9th Street up to East Avenue until 16th Street. Drivers are asked to avoid the area. The city says efforts will be taken to maintain access to area businesses. However, some temporary disruptions may occur. QB 5430, the union representing Saskatchewan healthcare workers, says members are being encouraged to stay involved as contract talks continue with the Saskatchewan Association.

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0: The Weyburn Beavers host their final regular season home game of the summer tonight, hosting the Saskatoon Berries at Tom Lang Park. First pitch is at 7. After tonight, the Beavers will travel to Regina tomorrow for their final game of the season against the Red Sox before the playoffs begin on Friday. Elsewhere in the Western Canadian Baseball League tonight, a doubleheader in Brooks between the Bombers and the Lethbridge Bulls. The Swift Current 57s host the Medicine Hat Mavericks. The Moose John Miller Express entertain the Regina Red Sox. The Energy City Cactus Rats travel to Okotoks to face the Dogs. And the Sylvan Lake Gulls are at home against the Fort McMurray Giants. The Weyburn Red Wings are celebrating another player moving on to the collegiate ranks. Defenseman Luke Schrader has committed to the Okanagan Lakers of the British Columbia Intercollegiate Hockey League. Schrader's junior career spanned 196 games, including stops in the BCHL with Prince George and West Kelowna, as well as the SJHL's Kindersley Clippers, before spending over two seasons with the Red Wings suiting up for 82 regular season games, recording 9 goals and 30 assists for 39 points. Schrader also chipped in 10 points during 30 playoff games, establishing himself as one of the team's most dependable two-way defensemen. Schrader now heads the Okanagan Lakers, who finished last season with an 8-10-2 record and were eliminated in the opening round of the BCIHL playoffs.
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0: A mix of sun and clouds in the sky this afternoon with northwest wind gusting to 40, high 22. A few clouds moving in tonight with wind easing up and a low of 9. A mix of sun and clouds tomorrow with wind shifting west gusting to 50, high 25. Sunshine on Thursday with a high of 29. And sunny on Friday with a high of 25. I'm Natasha Weeb. 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
5: This afternoon, we'll see a mix of sun and clouds with wind gusting to 40 and a high of 22. A few clouds moving in tonight with wind easing up and temperatures falling to a low of 9. A mix of sun and clouds tomorrow with wind picking up to gust to 50 in the morning, high 25. And Thursday, we'll see sunshine with a high of 29. I'm Natasha Weeb. 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
8: A mix of sun and clouds in the sky this afternoon. Wind gusting to 40, reaching a high of 22. Some more clouds will move in this evening with wind becoming light, temperatures falling to reach a low of 9. A mix of sun and clouds tomorrow with wind increasing to gust to 50, temperatures reaching a high of 25. And Thursday we'll see sunshine with the high climbing to 29. I'm Natasha Weeb. Find the area's official forecast and stream us anywhere on the Discover Weyburn app.
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0: The Prairie States feels like forever. I'm Ken O'Neill for Sharon Church, Kane Brown, and Marshmello's Miles on it next. The Major League Baseball trade deadline has come and gone. Sad to see that the Jays lost pitcher Kevin Gausman to the Chicago Cubs. Jays are in Chicago this week. He could be pitching against the Jays as early as Thursday. Dalton Varsho was traded to Houston. He played for them last night. And Jeff Hoffman is a Minnesota Twins pitcher now. Let's see how the Jays do with the new lineup during their last 50 games of the season.
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0: last night with a win. Game two against the Astros tonight. One game in Chicago on Thursday, then it's three more in Philly before returning home next Monday to host the Red Sox.
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8: This afternoon, we'll see a mix of sun and clouds with wind gusting to 40 and a high of 22. A few clouds moving in tonight with wind easing up and temperatures falling to a low of 9. A mix of sun and clouds tomorrow with wind picking up to gust of 50 in the morning, high 25. And Thursday, we'll see sunshine with a high of 29. I'm Natasha Weeb. 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

0: That's Luke Bryan. Kenny Chesney is coming up with Carry On. I'm Ken O'Neill for Sharon Church. We're at about the halfway point of this year's CFL season. For Week 10, it's the Stampeders in Toronto Thursday night. On Friday, the Red Blacks are in Regina to play the Rough Riders. Then two games on Saturday. The afternoon game has Edmonton in Montreal, and the night game features Hamilton in BC. The Blue Bombers taking this week off.
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3: A mix of sun and clouds in the sky this afternoon. Wind gusting to 40, reaching a high of 22. Some more clouds will move in this evening with wind becoming light. Temperatures falling to reach a low of 9. A mix of sun and clouds tomorrow with wind increasing to gust to 50. Temperatures reaching a high of 25. And Thursday, we'll see sunshine with the high climbing to 29. I'm Natasha Weeb. Find the area's official forecast and stream us anywhere on the Discover Weyburn app.
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0: That's High Valley. I'm leaving you. I'm Ken O'Neill. And up in just a sec, Blake Shelton, another local news update coming at 4. And make sure you download our app and you can have the latest info with you always. 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

0: Me by You, that's Luke Combs, and I'm Ken O'Neill, in for Sharon Church. Sam Hunt is next. Have you noticed the days are getting shorter? It's happening during August, big time. We lose about 3 minutes of daylight every day on the prairies, and by the end of the month, sunsets will be between 90 minutes and 2 hours earlier than they are right now.
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1: This afternoon, we'll see a mix of sun and clouds with wind gusting to 40 and a high of 22. A few clouds moving in tonight with wind easing up and temperatures falling to a low of 9. A mix of sun and clouds tomorrow with wind picking up to gust of 50 in the morning, high 25. And Thursday, we'll see sunshine with a high of 29. I'm Natasha Weeb. 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

0: Dirt Cheap, that's Cody Johnson, and I'm Ken O'Neill. Sharon Church off this week, Jason Aldean is next. Have you checked out the feature, Her Voice? 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
8: A mix of sun and clouds in the sky this afternoon. Wind gusting to 40, reaching a high of 22. Some more clouds will move in this evening with wind becoming light. Temperatures falling to reach a low of 9. A mix of sun and clouds tomorrow with wind increasing to gust to 50. Temperatures reaching a high of 25. And Thursday we'll see sunshine with a high climbing to 29. I'm Natasha Weeb. Find the area's official forecast and stream us anywhere on the Discover Weyburn app.

0: The Washboard Union, I Run On Country. I'm Ken O'Neill, in for Sharon Church. You see this? Jelly Roll is giving up on touring for 1 or 2 years, says he needs some time to heal. Liar is coming up in just a minute. Have you signed up for the Daily News? We deliver the top local stories of the day every afternoon. 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
3: The 2025-26 crop year was a busy year for CN Rail. Assistant Vice President of Grain, David Chadnowick, talks about what they saw for movement.
4: The 2025-26 crop year was a record volume year, not by a little, by a lot. We shipped almost 34 million metric tons of grain and processed grain products out of Western Canada.
3: He talks about what's still left to move and plans for the 26-27 crop year.
4: We're expecting large carry-in stocks right now, and hey, we're not into harvest yet, but the table is set in many regions for above average yield prospects. CN anticipates shipments of 30 to 33 million metric tons of grain and processed products during the 26-27 crop year.
3: For Golden West, I'm Glendalee Allen Bossler.
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0: Good afternoon. I'm Ken O'Neill. In for Sharon Church, the band Perry, If I Die Young, is coming up at the box office over the long weekend. Spider-Man, Brand New Day, the movie that cost $225 million to make, brought in $355 million at North American theaters. Yes, it's in first place. Globally, it made $932 million. Second place belongs to The Odyssey's $55 million. And third place, Toy Story 5, and it's 6.3 million in ticket sales.
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3: 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The future indoor pool project continues to be an important conversation in our community, and we know residents have questions. And that's a good thing. A project of this size touches many parts of community life, from recreation and accessibility to families, future growth, and long-term planning for Weyburn. This is why the city has a dedicated project page on our website with background information, council decisions, project updates, frequently asked questions, and next steps. Council and administration will continue to share information as decisions are made and timelines start to take shape. We are committed to keeping the community informed because this project matters to Weyburn, and so does the conversation around it. We encourage residents to stay informed, stay engaged, and reach out with questions as we plan a recreation facility that will serve our community for years to come. From the City of Weyburn to our community, this is your City Minute.
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6: This afternoon, we'll see a mix of sun and clouds with wind gusting to 40 and a high of 22. A few clouds moving in tonight with wind easing up and temperatures falling to a low of 9. A mix of sun and clouds tomorrow with wind picking up to gust of 50 in the morning, high 25. And Thursday, we'll see sunshine with a high of 29. I'm Natasha Weeb. 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

0: I'll Never Lie, Zach Top with Ken O'Neill in for Sharon Church this week. Hey, what would you do? I thought this was interesting. Would you take $50,000 or flip a coin for a 50% chance to win $1 million? Most people say they would take the guaranteed 50 grand, but it's a tougher choice than it sounds. We're typically wired to play it safe when a sure thing is on the table, even if the gamble has a higher potential payoff. Me? Yep, I would take the guaranteed 50 grand, in case you were curious. Anybody with me?
1: Oh, so good.
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10: Hey folks, Jade here from Kings in Carlisle. I think I'm about to say a swear word on the radio. Back to school. Yep, I said it. Sorry, kids. But parents, you know it's coming. 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Our back-to-school shoes and fashions are arriving daily. 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
4: A mix of sun and clouds in the sky this afternoon. Wind gusting to 40, reaching a high of 22. Some more clouds will move in this evening with wind becoming light. Temperatures falling to reach a low of 9. A mix of sun and clouds tomorrow with wind increasing to gust to 50. Temperatures reaching a high of 25. And Thursday, we'll see sunshine with the high climbing to 29. I'm Natasha Weeb. Find the area's official forecast and stream us anywhere on the Discover Weyburn app.
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0: Hunter Brothers, born and raised. Good afternoon. It's Ken O'Neill. Chris Stapleton is coming up. And don't miss your next local news update. That's happening at 6.
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